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1: Good.
0: Being out to 820 East Ford, 820 East Ford is in car. Apartment number 206 to assist 47 with the standby.

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0: Vienna to 820 East Ford, 820 East Ford is in car, apartment number 206 to assist 47 with the standby.

for. 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But, I'll be en route. Just take a little bit extra time.

529. 529 west to Forest, as in trees. 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Subject's no longer on scene. RP would just like to make contact with an officer.

0: Where is it? Okay. 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They're going to contact the individual's insurance and try to work it out with him first. The damage was minor.
1: 10-4-19-19.
0: I can go to that other hall. I'm still closer.
2: If you wouldn't mind, I was going to ask. I'm just coming into Girard, and I really need to get gas before I drive anywhere that far.

0: 8-11.
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0: 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He's on scene. They're working with the doors open and the alarm got set.
1: Denmark. Denmark.

0: kind of located them. 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I don't know if they're a landowner or not.
1: How far?

0: Being out to 726 West 1st, 726 West number 1. RP is requesting welfare check on a subject who is laying in his front yard. RP advising he's an older male subject who his feet are partially in the street. She has stopped to check on him. He said that he was fine. However, he looked very unwell.
1: Third in officer.
0: 39.
1: She has advised options. If you can place a PC on the residence, I'll be 10A from there. You can show me 23 on the welfare check.

0: He's advising his 10-4. 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I'm trying to figure out where he lives.
1: You show myself in 56, 10-8. Good morning.
2: 10-4.

Jonathan Holt. We don't have any 21 information for him, but he is going to be that first house just south of you on the west side of the road, 553 North 69 Highway, if you want to attempt contact there.

0: 307.
1: The contact advisor, Randy Brunk, B-R-U-N-K's. They already called him. He's going to be in or out with a feed trip.
0: 10-4.

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0: We helped the gentleman to his front porch. It's 728 over here. Everything's 10-4 for now. You can chip if you're inspecting it.
1: 10-4.

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0: 40 Pittsburgh, 45 Euclid and Broadway. Coming to Kansas 28 when we're ready. Repeat 4205, Adam George Nora on a blue Dodge.
1: P99 Dodge Ram to Emily No out of the Mulberry.
0: 10-4, thank you.

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Interbank 10-8, standby complete. ARP was advised of options on another matter. Airman 10-4 now.

0: 47?
1: 40 Pittsburgh, I just went 45. 47.
0: 47, Leonard to 210 East Carlton for a 911 investigation. It was a hang-up with no answer on callback. 50 being routed to his location as well. 40, go ahead with your 45.
1: This will be 11th and Broadway. There's no 28, but it's going to be

0: recording. Recording. He is a twin that's positive 29.
1: 7-4-1-7-1.
0: I'm going to be en route to 40's location.
1: 10-4.

Pittsburgh 39. Being out to number 16 in Elm, Highway Patrol is requesting a second on

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1: Ten one ten nine
0: 5264, last name Brownfield.

Thank you, listen, we're today. We have 832 South 200, 832 South 200 for a report of a runaway juvenile. He's going to be an 8-year-old male. He was last seen east of the residence in the woods by a dead-end road. Last seen wearing a maroon shirt, black gym shorts, socks, no shoes.

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1: Can you call over county and see if they have a canine available?

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0: 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I have a 1093 non-confirmed 1077 with a key holder. I have a 1097 with a key holder times 2.
1: Yeah, you're going to have to call somebody out. I mean, 17, you need to look for this juvenile.
0: 10-4.

0: did not turn into a confirmation. Can I... What do you want to do?
1: Can I just... See if somebody else in there. Where's it at?
0: 784 West 600.
2: 307. I don't know if you've heard or understood. It just needs verified. I think it can probably wait.
1: 10-4, it can wait.
0: 10-4, thank you.

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0: 51 negative 29, 2015, Cadillac Escalade to James Fellers out of OKC, expires 12 of 26, left to Fellers is negative M.
1: Thank you.

0: morning, Steve. Devler.
1: I've been advised and warned on the expired registration, and they've moved the vehicle.
2: 2036.

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You need to en route to 1208 Mill Road, 1208 Mill Road for a 68-year-old female, not alert, not very responsive, barely breathing, time page 2045.

0: going to be 14th with this individual in KHP. We got it 16th and Elm.
1: 47, 10-4.
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County Station 3. Station 3, need you en route to the area of Joplin and 16th. Joplin and 16th for an LEO assist. I have a 34-year-old male with cuts on his hands and taser probes in him. Top page is 2048.

0: 9217 or 307. County one of you en route 784 West 600, 784 West 600 for that confirmation of an accident.
1: Yes, I think 307 said he was going to go.

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0: 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It's a blue Huffy with a gold lock on it.
1: Or is there another unit? Can you grab those NTAs on?
0: Pittsburgh, for up to NTAs.

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1: Several.

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0: with any bikes matching the description. 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
1: On Pittsburgh, acceptable. I've checked south side of Frontenac pretty extensively on 77.
2: 2114.

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I'm going to be 45 with a bicycle at McKay and Jefferson. I don't know that it's that bicycle, but I just happened to pass one, so I'm going to check.

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1: Turning it's negative, active on a 2008 Nissan Altima, black in color, last name, Zling, out of Pittsburgh.
0: Temporarily 45 with it. Mount Carmel in Lincoln.

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2: Dave.
3: What was the address on it?
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3: Okay, I've got a name and date of birth when you're ready. Believe it's going to be first of Ida Mary Edward Robert, last of Ortiz Ocean Robert Tom Ida Zebra hyphen Lopez Lincoln Ocean Paul Edward Zebra, 1995, 11/24. Do a mail.

0: Alyssa, Adam Lincoln Young, Sam Sam Adam, it was 12/18/1992.
1: Last, he started getting out of the car, so I had to deal with that.
2: 10-4, did you copy your 27 return?
1: It was it that he didn't have any.
2: Affirmative out of Kansas.
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2: 10-4.

King 03743138. 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West of Leon, first of Brett. Wait 10:15 with him, first warrant.

0: 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Hey, that was good.
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0: 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Looks like it's April 2026 registration.
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2: 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Have a report of a male with no shirt on walking westbound in the middle of the lanes on the north side of the roadway. RP advised he stopped to check on them and was flipped off as the male kept walking.

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0: 10-4.

0: give an ETA by any chance?
1: 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I'm contacting them to give them the 27s. I'll ask them.
0: Yeah, if you would, we're kind of waiting to really do anything because they're parked on the south shoulder. That's where they were when I pulled up.

0: 03 East number 22. RP advising her daughter, Jessica Linder, was extremely 1046 and threatening her children. So RP went and picked them up at the residence on West 1st and took them to her residence. The kids are now tracking mom on the phone, and it appears that she's on her way to the residence, possibly driving a red 2024 Hyundai. RP reiterated that she's extremely 1046. RP would like you to check out the area for the vehicle and then make contact with her and advise her of her options.
1: 34.

vehicle description? A red 2024 Hyundai, be coming from 810 West 1st and route 2403 East 22nd.

vehicle description? A red 2024 Hyundai, be coming from 810 West 1st and route 2403 East 22nd.

0: 54.
1: Be not at 228 West 8, 228 West number 8. RP advising a white male with no shirt, wearing shorts, and a female wearing blue kicked in her side mirror on her vehicle, possibly doing damage, and then ran off going south on Chestnut towards 7th. RP would like the area checked and then contact me.

0: Robert, first is Jessica Common Spelling, date of birth 12/25/92, December 25th, 1992.
1: Ten four.

0: Linder is valid and negative.
1: I've got this here now with Amazon. Can you give her a ride home now?
2: 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Beginning mileage and destination?
1: 1206.
3: Her address, 228. West 8th added to the PC list for the next couple weeks. We keep searching the area trying to make contact with the individual. She said they possibly went west on 7th.
0: Task

0: 54 Pittsburgh.
1: 54?
0: And I'm 77. If anybody match that description, you can just add that address to PC list. I'll be 10-8 for now.
1: 10-4. He also searched the area. We are 77.

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0: 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Last name can be Slapper. Sam Lincoln Adams. Paul Adam Robert.

0: 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I'm a 2025 Ram 1500, last name William for the Joplin.
1: Double.

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1: 1994.
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0: Joplin's going to be apartment C, Charles. 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She's concerned for his well-being. 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She's unsure where he might have went. Like, make contact with an officer.
1: 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I'm dinner.
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0: 10-4, I'll be out with him, Joplin and Quincy.

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0: Hello, Sigma Village, trying to locate her.
1: Yes. Last of key is ID only negative.
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0: 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Ending is the same as my starting.
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3: 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Going to be an information report.

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Union Station 3, Station 3, can I have your number on 721 West 7th, 721 West 7th Street for a 40-year-old female heart racing, time page 2302?

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1: I'll be 10A from here. 321B, standing by with Cherokee County, but he will be available if needed.
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Edward 115-263-008. Last of Mary Union Robert, Robert Idle Lincoln Lincoln. First of Zachary 2003-0906.

0: 37 Pink Eye.
1: I'll be 10-8. Warning for display. We have Missouri one on the front, but none on the back.
2: 23-12.
1: Also County. Did I tell you I'll be on the grant?
2: Negative, but you just did.
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2 dispatch, command on 7th Street will be terminated. 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
0: Coming up, Broadmoor and Centennial, Kansas 60-day, Edward 2153, 53, I believe.

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1: Ten.
0: 949-211-856. Last Black versus Gabriel, Middle Lawrence, State of Birth, 2007, 0325.

0: Taylor, Tom Adam Young, Lincoln Ocean Roberts, First of Nicole, Nora Ida Charles, Ocean Lincoln Edward. Date of birth is 11/16/89, 11/16/89.
1: I'm sorry. Excuse me.
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0: Paul Frank Young, 363.
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0: Copy, just confirming, Paul Frank Young, 363.

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1: So far. 1045, what I'm able.
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1: Same last name, first of Trent, middle L. Lincoln, date of birth 2010-0331.

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1: From?
0: B69 at Perry, northbound, just to the south, Kansas 28. 8343, Adam Henry Tom, it's a white GMC Sierra truck.

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0: 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RP is an employee advising they have a guest with a fake ID at the podium. They're advising to use the south entrance near the hotel.
1: Thirty-six.

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0: I need to roll to Area 7, 520, 7 of 520. RP's reporting a deer that was hit by a car. It's still alive, laying in the middle of the highway. It will need dispatch.
1: 10-4.

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0: 10-4.

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It'll be out of Iowa.

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0: 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I've got a Kansas High, son.
1: Yes.
0: King 02, 560090. Last of Johnson. First of Boy, Ocean, Nora, Nora, Ida, Adam, Lincoln. 1970, 1025. Female.

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0: Might be copying my traffic to my dispatch. 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You can make an open KDOT on the east side in the grass.
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0: 3710K. 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What's the model?
1: Mirage.

0: Unlawful use of an ID. I'll be 10-8 report under my number. And then a J from the casino.
1: Be a citation for no insurance. She's been advised that she can't legally drive without insurance and proof of it. She says she has insurance, just doesn't have the proof.
2: Jennifer?

0: 36.
1: Yeah, 64 West 7, 612 West Number 7. It was Barry Cope. She's listening to speak with an officer about a missing laptop. She thinks maybe her grandchildren might have taken it.

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0: King 04420882. Last of Edwards, first Haley, middle M. Mary, date of birth 2006-0215.
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I have three PCs. Ron, the Mall, and Oasis Car Wash. They're all 10-4.

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37 County, Oklahoma, 27. Mary, 084-290-582. Last of White, like a color. First of Hannah, 2004-0507.

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Last of White, like a color. First of Hannah, 2004-0507.

0: 315-321, can I have you both en route? 726 West 520. 726 West 520. For a number one, no conversation. 1077 times 2. History with 21. Shows the Kim Greenwood.
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0: Richmond.
1: Me 69 and south, eastbound, Oklahoma 28, 35 Charles 941. 35 Charles 941, it's a White House truck.

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She's going to contact her son to see if the grandkids have her computer. I'll be back tonight.

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1: Don't list anything else extra valuable.
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0: Correct. He has a warrant out of Oklahoma. It's going to be Oklahoma extradition only.
1: Central, which one?

0: Tells him.
1: Yeah, the guy here, TJ Leland's detained. Those other two I ran were released. I'm going to be en route to 505 to make sure the guys that are over there are good.

Den første tur. Okay, so 10 liter traffic on 36 hours.

0: Sunday. 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

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Broadway and Atkinson, Kansas temporary. Edward 274584. I can't tell. It's on a Nissan Altima.

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1: Nine nine eight, David 001602, last of Lee, first of Donovan, 2003 0728.
0: Tried. Denver, I'll be 45 at 4th and Walnut.

69 and Perry, southbound, just to the south. Ian is 28, Robert, 035-256. Looks like a blue Jeep.

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1: The 21 on the 28 is no longer in service.
0: Denver Charlie 8388, Adam Lincoln.

just information. Consent search was refused. 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He was allowed to leave, but I'm still here with my driver.

0: 59 County, 745.
1: Dad.
0: 69 in Prairie, northbound, just to the south. No, 28 FO.
1: 10-4.
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0: the driving while revoked. 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We discussed that, and he's sitting there waiting on a ride, or a licensed driver, I guess.
1: So far, are you waiting with him?
0: No, I'm not.

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0: 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They're 36 on my tank.
1: 10-4.

0: Yes, that's it. Thank you. 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And, be a warning for no turn signal.
1: 10-4.
0: 10-8.
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1: Lieutenant, it'd be a warning for, we'll call it aggressive acceleration. I think he's trying to show off for some girls ripping out of the Mozio's parking lot and almost ran the stop sign in front of me, and the taillight was out and he didn't use his turn signal.
0: Time for it.

0: And four? 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
1: Negative.
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1: 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He's a 69 in Perry.

0: 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Noise complaint, RP advising neighbors are 1046 and talking too loudly outside.
1: Right here.

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Sorry, last name. Frank Union Robert Charles Robert Ocean Nora. First of Jalen John Adam Lincoln Ida Nora. Date of birth, he says, is 0414-1998. 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

a Furcron is negative valid. I am showing a PSA if you need further on it. Last of Audrey, first of Destiny.

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0: Negative 29, active on a 2020 GMC Terrain to Marcella Eduardo out of Overland Park, expires in 27.

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0: 56 is going to be 10-8. I'll be 10-8. Citation issue for suspended registration, warning for speed. And the drivers are going to advise them to short your court date next month.
1: 10-4.
2: 3029 County, I'm 32. Going to be southbound 69, coming up to 510. It's a white pickup. He's blacked out. 110 miles an hour.
1: 10-4.
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going to be going north on 7, north on 7. Pulled into the bank, you wrecked out. Ram, Kansas 28, 292, Adam Mary Young.

0: dry up. We're north on 7, coming up to 510, speeds 120.
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0: Who's that 28 return to?
1: We got a bad thing. It expired in 2009 on a 1996 Jeep Grand Cherokee.
0: Copy.

0: Yeah, I don't think it's very quiet. It's set up 6 though.
1: We're approaching 540. He's blacked out, driving in the opposite lane. Pop the tire, I can't tell because this truck's leaning real hard. Coming up. Just blew a tire. Just blew a tire. We're coming to a stop, 126.7.

County Station 3, Station 3, need you in that 401 South Elm, 101 South Elm. A permit is in Edward for a 23-year-old male who possibly ingested some sort of bug spray. Time pages 257.

0: 317 County. We're at 1015 with two. One will be Nathan Hernandez. He's a juvenile.
1: Number.
0: Around that age.
1: Time for all of them.

0: 1720.
1: Yes, I'm getting it. John, Robert 6, Adam, Tom, 9, David, George 51, 8364.
0: 317.
1: I'm sorry, you said he is 18?
0: Affirmative, negative, valid. I'm showing as an 18-year-old.
1: 10-4. Could you copy that, man? 315, kind, 23.
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is negative 29. Your VIN comes back to 2924 out of Mary Young on a 2013 Ram 1500 white in color, also of Canales-Montelongo out of Pittsburgh.

0: Or just to...
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0: King 04537819, Las Villa, First Kendra, Middle Z, date of birth 2008, 1121. I'll be the female passenger.
1: Okay.

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We have a female advising she believes someone's in her attic. She's in an apartment complex, ongoing signal 3 issues. 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
1: 10-4.
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0: 3-21.
1: We're all a little confused. Says the Kansas 28-2924 out of Mary Young. Does that come back to the Dodge truck, or does it come back to like a Jeep?
0: 2924 out of Mary Young comes back to a 2013 Ram 1500. The Jeep was the original 20 you gave us, 292 out of Mary Young, when you worked out at the bank.

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0: Be not the area of Parrot Head Liquor, 1812 North Broadway. RP lives in the area. She had stepped outside for a moment. She thought she heard a commercial alarm. When she looked up, she saw what appeared to be a male subject standing in the shadows behind Parrot Head Liquor. She couldn't provide a description. She went back inside. She's swinging the area checked for security.
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1: 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Fairhead looks 10-4.

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I got the Raiders. 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
1: Farmers Market 10-4, I just spoke with a representative. They're getting ready to start setting up.
0: Denver.

Pittsburgh 4837. Be not to the area 16th and Tucker. If you number 16 and Tucker, RP advised approximately 560 this morning. He saw individuals walking down the railroad tracks with flashlights. Believes he may have heard 3 shots fired from the south. He also advised they may be living in an abandoned vehicle past the tracks about 60 yards to the north.

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1: Iowa 402, Adam Robert, 6506, west of Van Dorn, first of Lorne. Dave Bruce, 1953, 1013. That's going to be the victim.

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0: 31N16, you're at the 301 East Washington, beating 301 East Washington. Be advised, there's a male laying down, possibly sleeping behind the church. Has two dogs running loose. Who would like him checked on?
1: 301.

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1: 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Going to be en route to the route yard off 23rd.

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0: 10-4, show me 23.
1: 10-4.

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1: Active on a 2003 black GMC Yukon. Telosid Presley out of Scannon. Expiration is 9/30/26. It's negative.
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0: 5013 Adam John Robert, 5013 Adam John Robert on a Ford.
1: Adam John Robert is active on a 2016 Silver Ford Escape. The last of Tylee out of Pittsburgh. Expiration is 9/30/26. It's negative.

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1: Sam George Boy is active on a 2006 blue Hummer H3. It's last of Lee out of Pittsburgh. Expiration is 7/31/27. It's negative.
0: Ten 4, I'll be 45 with it momentarily.
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1: 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He's also going to be valid and negative.

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0: 16 Pittsburgh 1045. Pittsburgh 1045, number 16 in Tucker, Kansas 28, when you're ready. This is 0111, Adam King, John, 0111, Adam King, John, on a Dodge Charger or Challenger, purple in color, displaying July.
1: One Adam King John is expired on a 2019 purple Dodge Charger to last of Castor out of Pittsburgh. Expiration is 7/31/26. It's negative.
0: And 4, thank you.

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0: possibly going to be last of Canada, first of James. 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I'm going to check the area.
1: 16 Pittsburgh, I'm en route. There'll be a warning, registration.
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1: What were they wearing?
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8551. I'll also have a Kansas 28 when ready. 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

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Adam John King. 1506. Adam John King.

County 2, Station 1, Station 1. I need you 10-8 for a medical transport from Pittsburgh ER to Joplin in Freeman. Freeman and Joplin. It's a 28 female. She has acute appendicitis. She needs transported to Freeman and Joplin for a surgery. Your time of page is 9:19.

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0: And Henry George Boy is expired on negative to a 2013 Nissan Altima silver in color to the last of Smith out of Junction City.
1: That was Henry George William.

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1: 025.
0: Can I please have you en route to 209 Coach Crispino Drive? 209 Coach Crispino Drive for a 911 investigation. It was the call map to that location. I was 1077 and I called back. It appeared to be accidental. All I could hear was skills. You can just check and verify.
1: 10-4.

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0: 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I can't see 28.
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1: 1-10-4, Interview 77 with anybody in the area. I've checked the building behind the school and the football field. I don't see anybody.
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0: Thank you, Adam, Frank, and John.
1: Several.
0: Thank you. It's active to the person 540-150 to Ronnie Million and Lynn Million out of Pittsburgh. Active insurance, -20.
1: Several. They pulled over for a minute. They're back on their way in by the time.
0: Therefore.

0: third, sir.
1: That's not extraditable. Other than that, he's negative.
0: 10-4, thank you. No,
1: Tampa.

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0: We answered for 1047. They're not blocking traffic, no injuries. They did pull into the parking lot of the new PSU building. It's going to be a Highlander versus a Tucson.
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1: Texas 28, David Youngboy 7085. David Youngboy 7085 is going to be on the Toyota Highlander.

0: 48,
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0: Steven Red Sierra's Walmart Super Center for a traffic complaint. 2710 North Broadway, RP2710 North Broadway. RP advised a white Jeep was driving southbound on Broadway, turned into Walmart. They've been driving recklessly, speeding, and cutting people off. The Kansas 288898, Adam Frank Frank, repeat 8898, Adam Frank Frank.
1: This alleyway right between the bounce houses and the swing sets.
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I'd be on 2nd Street, be, looks like we're going to be just south of 400 in Cherokee County. 20 is going to be Kansas. 9191, Adam Boy Nora, be on a wait for Flex.

0: for 28 of 9191 Adam Boy Nora comes back valid negative to a 2019 Ford Flex out of Wichita, last name Holson.
1: Turning to Station 3 and Fire District 3 in Egypt, en route to 211 South Orange, 211 South Orange in Cherokee, for an elderly female fell off the stairs. She is unconscious, alert. She is breathing, just not alert or conscious. 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

0: back in beside ladder one or truck one, and we'll put engine one and brush one on the outside so you can get out fast.
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0: This is the Rescue 2 County. 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
1: 10-4, I'll let him know.
0: Also, Brandon.

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Fire is on CNEM as a sun route.

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County 2, Township District 4, County 2, Crawford Township, need you en route to 201 West 590th, 201 West 590th for a lift assist for a 74-year-old female, hurts to get up. They requested lift assist, EMS en route.

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1: 10-4. 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
1: 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Expiration is 8 of 27. It's negative.

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0: 169, Lincoln X-ray Zebra. 169, Lincoln X-ray Zebra. It's going to get on 4 Taurus.
1: Zebra is active on a 2008 Blue Ford Taurus, less than McAdams out of Pittsburgh. Expiration is 8 of 27. It's negative.

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1: Yeah, was that for me?
0: Stanford, can I please have you now to 7027 Street in McCune, 7027 Street McCune, apartment C, St. Charles 3. To check your welfare on a dog, I feel advice has been inside the kennel 4 hours with no food and water, and it appears to be very hot.

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1: Sure, it wasn't all you expected, 8 on the 24 in Israel.
0: That's where I'm about to transfer 821, I believe, might be the daughter.
1: 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I'll give you 21 after I get in dropped off.

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1: That's why I believe he might be calling back now.

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0: Second and Broadway, Kansas 28, 7666, Adam King Union. Repeating 766, Adam King Union on an entry charge.

0: Then 767. Correction, 7666. Adam King Union is active on a 2007 Chevy HHR to last of Jones. Expiration 731 of 27. It's negative.
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0: Times at 360. I apologize. I believe I cover you.
1: Never. Yeah, check that address again on the animal complaint call, because that's not a good address for McKinn. I think that R is probably going to be his apartment down there, though, on the 7th.
0: 10-4. Give me a sec.

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0: 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It'll be a C4.
1: Tempo.

0: teammate at the Home Depot, 301 North Broadway, RP3001 North Broadway for shoplifting. RP Asset Protection advised they have an individual who has stolen several times from the store. It's not happening currently. They would just like assistance identifying him and filing a report.
1: There's nobody else in the building.

0: 316 County.
1: Thanks.
0: Okay, the dog did belong at C3. It's just these apartments are kind of close. I made contact with them. They're taking the dog inside right now. I told them it needed to be inside, or that was a small kennel. It needed water and food. And they're taking care of it. The dog looked fine other than that.
1: Yeah, thank you.
0: And I'll head over to the one on Main.
1: Okay.

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0: Hey, if you could, I think I got a little bit of a road rage issue. Got an individual in a silver Mercury Grand Marquis that's in the old Mormons parking lot.
2: 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Red Mustang, west on 8. From Walnut. Failure stops, 8 miles. He's turned south of Tulsa. Gonna have damage to the back end of it. Pittsburgh just lost item 7th at Catalpa. Downgraded, checking the area.

0: 10A.
1: I believe it's going to be the same vehicle. Carl Rexroll was driving on 37 45 of the Dollar General.

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0: Went through this.
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0: 6 and fish, we're going to some 8 case number.
1: That'll be 18546, 18546.
0: 10-4, thank you. You can show me 10-8, I'm still checking the area.

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1: That'll be 18546, 18546.
0: 10-4, thank you. You show me 10-8, I'm still checking the area.

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1: 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Like,

48. Can I have you en route to 3201 North Browse, pinning 3201 North Browse, a 911 investigation. This plane automated message constantly saying the owner. It was 77 on the callback.

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1: I did not. It was a red Mustang traveling at a high rate of speed when it exited an alley. About two blocks ahead of me to the west.

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0: 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I'm going to do an information report, and I've updated the card. 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
0: Copy.

0: Centennial units. Received a traffic complaint of a 39-year-old male driving a silver Hyundai, leaving 127 South Mulberry, heading west on Perry Street towards, possibly towards Frontenac. The driver is possibly 1046. I apologize. He is driving a silver Hyundai Sonata with Leavitt County 28, expired in June.
1: 311. 316.
2: 230.

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1: Texas. Should be on a silver Honda.

0: Cottage Home 50, that 28 returns active to a 2023 Hyundai to a Nelson Lawrence out of Boulevard, Texas. Negative 10.
1: 10-4, thank you.
2: Called back and advised it was possibly in the alleyway off of 8th Street.
3: 10-4, they say north of South Alley.
4: Chronic radiation disinformation. Crawford County called in reference to a traffic complaint advising an 06 silver Honda was headed towards Chronic. Last seen going west on Ferry out of Mulberry. Advising the driver, the 29-year-old male, received information that he's possibly 1046

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Be a 6-1 south westbound, PM 28502, Hulking Frank, it's a white Jeep, two occupants.

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0: WTPW to Dana Gerard Thompson out of Pittsburgh, negative. Go ahead.
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2: 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Kansas 27-29. King 04-43-11-33, repeating King 04-43-11-33.

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1: 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Should come back on a black Chrysler 300.
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0: 23, 27 is showing valid Class B negative.
1: 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She's concerned for her health and would like her advice of options and a callback.

0: since there was a conversation in the background, lots of noise. Austin 77 on the callback.
1: 3174, do we have anybody out at the lake today?
0: Negative.

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0: As we're saying, license expired 7/31/26, 2017 Chevy Equinox black in color to Adam Kaylee out of Pittsburgh. Active insurance negative 29.
1: So we're going to go ahead and turn this into a 240.

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0: Last of Stewart, first of James, 1968, 1002.

0: counted to 317, I believe, in the August of 2022. Also advises this is the second that is being revoked.
1: County 1045.

0: 317, are you 36?
1: Yeah, I'll be 36. She, it's his girlfriend's car, she's coming to get it. I'm just going to ride him.
0: Dan?
2: I'm 58 returns, active 2012 Kia to Douglas Wilson. Need a training.

0: Manning County, Missouri, 27.
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0: T as in Tom. 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King Ocean Robert Tom Edward, hyphen Wilson, first Lisa, middle J John did, birth 1970, 0925.

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0: Six. 2006.
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1: I'll be back, 10-8. The citation for driving while revoked and expired registration. The vehicle owner is on the way here. I'm not going to sit here and babysit him, but he knows that if he gets caught driving again, he's going to jail.
0: 10-4.

0: 59, what do you got? We're going for Dean. Where are you at?
1: Main and 6.
0: Over.

0: Bye.
1: There, also spoke with the RP. Everything's 10-4 for now. He's coming back tonight.

He's gonna be at Fort Hart High School. 28's gonna be, looks like it's qualifying nation, 5231 on a white Chevy Trax.

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1: 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I'll be back tonight.

45, M45. 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Kansas 28, 091, Robert George Charles, 091, Robert George Charles.

0: Cherokee 41 County. Have that VIN on the call card. If you could try to locate 28. Should come back on a 2019 Chevy Trax.
1: 10-4.

I'll be back tonight. He's 10-4. If you get any calls about either him or the motorcycle parked just north of him, he just lost his phone and he's out here looking for it.

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1: Display 7 is valid, negative 29. The VAN does verify to a 2018 Chevy truck. I'm now locating a 28 out of Oklahoma or Kansas. I'll check it all 50.
0: Yeah, negative. You don't need to waste your time with it. Looks like it's displaying a valid tag out of Quapaw Nation.

negative, everything would be one. And then the original case number when I attempted 45, that led into the 32.

Grand, repeating 9th and Grand. RV advisor is a female juvenile wearing a white-yellow tank top that was being followed by two vehicles. She would like her checked on. Last seen walking eastbound on 9th Street. The two vehicles were going to be a white Toyota and a gray Jeep.

28-3126, Adam Dorsan comes back valid negative to a 2012 Ford F-150 white in color to the last of Williams out of Franklin.

02180450, last of Williams, first of Marvin, 1966, 0512.

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1: I've talked to several people standing outside the UFOs. 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Only juveniles I see was on the other side of the train.
0: 10-4, 31 Pittsburgh. 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

0: Then TGMC, I gave you a warning caller to Michael Kerr out of Pittsburgh. Active insurance, negative time.
1: He said it is.
0: 10-4, it is active.

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Yeah, it's

Edward Robert Adam Nora Ocean - Mary Ocean Robert Adam Lincoln Edward Sam, first of King Adam Tom Edward Robert Young Nora, 2003-03-04.

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0: 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I've got an Oklahoma 27.
1: Sir?
0: Henry 08-426-2226. Last of Charles, Ocean, and Robert, David, Robert, Adam Young. First of Ethan, 1991-0622.
1: 10-4.

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1: Right.
0: In God We Trust, Boy Lincoln, 460.
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0: 69 in Quincy. Kansas 5762, Adam Buller, over.
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0: The 100 block of line 28 is going to be, you know, it's unknown state. I think it's Arkansas. Boy Zebra 53315 being a black, let's say Ford SUV.

0: with two V's, middle initial A. Adam, date of birth 1964-0918.
1: 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Negative turn in.

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0: V10-8, warning speed.
1: 10-4. County to Cherokee 41, I'm not getting a return for boy 053315.
2: Well, it looks like it's going to be out of Illinois. I'm sorry, Illinois, 2629, are we ready?
1: Good.
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0: Pittsburgh 4051.
1: 40.
0: Being at the 413 East 25th, beat 413 East number 25. RP advised they have a woman at their residence. They were helping for a few days. She's now refusing to leave. 21st of Kim.
1: 40. 51.

Here, I'm Charles Water. It turns out that 2021, the Cherokee Silver in color to Shirlene Pope out of Independence at the Venture Negative 29.

0: 5, Robert, King, Victor.
1: Yes. King, 02. First of Charles Henry Edward, Robert Young Lincoln, Edward Nora Edward,
0: 1957-0504. The 4, she is hour negative. Adam Nora Adam, 4665, Adam Nora, Adam Nora, Adam.
2: Adam Nora Adam is active on a 1997 vehicle Sabre. Lots of Hunter out of Pittsburgh, expiration 6 of 27, it's negative.

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1: Myself and 330 will be back 10-8, warning for speed.
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0: Spoke with both parties. There's a slight misunderstanding about the alleged weapon. Juvenile's upset because he's being disciplined for his actions earlier in the day, or today.
1: 10-4.
2: En route 2752 East 700 in Arcadia, 752 East 700 Avenue in Arcadia for a field on fire. RP advised the hay caught on fire and is starting to spread on the field. There's no buildings or vehicles close by.

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Go ahead and roll the UTV. I've got smoke showing from 69. Apologize more when I get on scene.

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2: Great, I'm going to be switching from the Grant to 10-8 for evening shift.

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Mary, Young, Sam, Tom, Ida, Queen 1 on a blue Dodge.

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0: 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Expiration is 427, it's negative.
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Terry. Keep your address at 521 Terry, 521 Terry. Make contact with the Tamara. The wife has received some paperwork, sounds like legal documents. She's not for sure what it means. I'm not for sure if you're going to be able to advise her, but if you can meet her out, see if you can help her out.

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1: E69 and Perry Northbound, just to the north, Oklahoma 28, Robert Zero Young 970, Silver Nissan Rogue, one occupant.
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0: Can you be en route to back 317 to 433 South 7 Highway, 433 South 7 Highway?
1: 10.
0: The RP advised there is a woman walking in front of a red SUV that has her hazards on, and it looks as if the red SUV was following the woman, and the SUV is driving on the shoulder.
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0: 10-4, date of birth for RP is 1993-06-17. The spelling in the system is correct.

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2: 317 County, Texas, 27. Two zero four four 1057. Last of Charles Lincoln, Ocean Robert Edward versus Samuel, 1984, 1102.

0: 36185445. Last of Charles Lincoln Ocean, Robert Edward. First of Lorena Lincoln Ocean, Robert Edward, Nora Adam, 1983-0829-307. I know you're pretty much here, but you can say 1011 if you would like. I don't think this is anything.
1: 10-4. Yeah, you should be 23.

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1: Denver.
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1: 317, go ahead.
0: Yeah, it'll be 10A. We spoke with them both. They're just having a verbal argument and needed to separate for a little bit. They're back in the car, going to be on their way.
1: 10-4, can you call Council 1, please?

0: unable to provide any footage, and Five Below's is too far to the south. I'll be 10-8 for now.
1: Edward.

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0: Can you give me the case number from that pursuit last night? It was approximately 2:50 a.m. when it started.
1: 10-4.

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0: Simple.

0: 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There is an issue with that juvenile related to the 32 last night.
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0: Good luck.

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0: 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We're not adding him into the mix of this while I figure out what's going on.
1: 10-4.

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1: Yeah.
0: 5403, Adam David Zebra. 5403, Adam David Zebra.

Turning to Station 2, Station 10, Ninja 10, A for a medical emergency at John Deere Program. 1029 North 69 Highway, 1029 North 69 Highway. It was an altercation. A fight, two males, one of them got a wound shot. He is conscious, alert, and breathing. Time of page is 1727.

Bromley PD Bromley Fire. I needed a stage in the area for gunshot wound. Stage in the area of 1029 69 Highway, Mike's Repair and Fabrication. On page 1726.

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0: another story, but... Initial rescue for on scene also, staged in the area to the south.
1: I'm on 21 with RP. You realize that the other half is left, but it was no longer there.
0: Copy. Are you saying it's secured here?

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1: Boarded.
0: Sorry, 50, be out to Parrot Head Liquor, 408 North Locust, repeat 408 North Locust. RP advised, white male, appears to have a gash on his neck, is bleeding. He got in his vehicle, is in the drive-thru.

92, Station 1, Station 1. I need you en route to 1812 North Broadway Street, 1812 North Broadway Street, for a male that has a gash in his neck and bleeding. He was in the drive-thru. They couldn't get a plate.

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0: Is there any EMS personnel across the street?
1: There may be. I'll have to contact them.
0: Okay. Well, I one of these individuals will have to be checked out by EMS. She's complaining of back pain.
1: Somewhere.
0: Not emergent. Preferably if they're across the street, they can just come over here.
1: Are you in the training room?
0: I'm in the deputy parking area with them.

0: 1, Station 1. I need you en route to the Crawford County Deputy Parking, 225 North Enterprise Drive. There's a female with back pain, time of age 1743.
1: Is there from Assembly County in tonight?
2: 10-4.
3: Hey there, ma'am.
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0: burn pits down.
1: Nicole, it's going to be the Honda pass. The Honda passport.
0: 10-4. They're going to be calling back here in a minute when they get footage. It hit on flag. Yeah, 10-4, 4th and the bypass eastbound 9 minutes ago.

0: 307 County.
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0: I'll be 10-8 from here. I'll be route to that other situation.
1: 10-4.

0: for that vehicle. I contacted Frontenac and gave him the address of 602 Mount Carmel Road for a possible address. They're going to send a unit out in a little bit. We headed back to Parrothead.
1: 10-4.
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0: So, County, do I need to go anywhere specific at this point?
1: Negative, I believe. Pixel is just trying to locate the victim. I'll give him a 21 and see if they got more information.
0: 10-4. And this white vehicle was the victim vehicle or suspect vehicle?
1: The white Honda Pilot is where the victim is. Farnak is out with the suspect right now.

Station 2, Station 2. Can I have you in Round Medical Lodge? 206 South Stedman, 206 South Stedman. I have a 78-year-old female, short of breath, heart rate's elevated in the 140s, 7th 8, 8, 8, 8, 8, 8, 8.

0: 7. 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
1: 10-4.

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0: Sonic just called by saying they were told that that's not a good address. You can 22.
1: Yeah, bro, I'll give you the tag anyway. County 60 day, or sorry, it's a paper tag, 6003, Adam Nora Edward.

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1: 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Be on the lookout for a white 2008 Honda Pilot, Kansas 28-1295, Adam Edward Adam, 1295 Adam Edward Adam, driven by one Richard DeWeese, white male, 6'1", 300 pounds. Last seen wearing possibly blue shorts and a cutoff shirt. Subject was involved in an altercation and a firearm was involved. Subject was grazed, unknown to the further extent of his injuries. Well, was last seen at a liquor store in Pittsburgh. Witnesses there advised that the wound appeared significant. Firearm was located at the scene. Vehicle was last seen eastbound on 4th Street from 6069 in Pittsburgh at 1738. Located, stop, hold, and assess injuries.
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County Armor Fire, I need you back en route, 752 East 700, 752 East 700, advise the doctor is smoldering now, traffic 1818.

0: 40, go ahead.
1: 203-623-2343, last 4. Yeah, Nurse, you were just out earlier. RP called back and advised the tractor is smoldering. 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

0: two more Kansas 27 for you. 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
0: 203-944-663 would be 203-944-663. Last name Smith, that's going to be a witness.
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0: You got Tanker 1 to disregard. Go ahead, go to that medical call.
2: That's on me. I dropped you guys into the wrong call card. The one at Frontenac, you guys can disregard. I dropped you in the wrong one.

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1: Engine 3 to Brush 1. Go ahead. You want Tanker 1 to disregard, go ahead and go to that medical call.
2: That's on me. I dropped you guys into the wrong call card. The one at Frontenac you guys can disregard. I dropped you in the wrong one.
0: Copy, County.
1: He can come non-emergent, Tanker. Just come non-emergent.
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1: 40, go ahead.
0: The company would like for the lease to be 90 J's on this property and charge along with disorderly conduct. They do not want to pursue charges for battery. You can show me back to Nick. Report ticket.
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0: One 2 9 5, Adam Edward Adam. Repeating 1 2 9 5, Adam Edward Adam.

0: 02 East number 24 for a 911 investigation. It was an immediate hang up from a 911 only number. Unable to call back. It looked like it kind of was on the corner of 24th and Locust and not at an actual residence.
1: Corner, North County Road, N69, just north of Ronak. Deputies are out with the victim from your last call. Time of page 1832.
0: County is going to be out with last of DeWeese at State Park Corner.
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0: Pittsburgh. What? Church on the corner of 23rd and Locust is having a pretty big get-together. I spoke with a couple people here. Likely it was one of them. Everything's done for.
1: Definitely.
0: Tours have. Make sure everything's done for.
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0: 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Last of Sidman, Sam Ida, George Mary Ocean, Nora, First Jasmine, Middle M, Mary, date of 2007 0416.
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0: Pittsburgh, all units. Be advised, the previous attempt to locate for Mr. DeWeese has been canceled.
1: Good. 5-6.

County Decision 1, Station 1, need your 10-4, Buffalo Medical Emergency at 504 North Crawford, Apartment B is in Boy, 904 North Crawford, and Frontenac, Apartment B is in Boy, for a 79-year-old female. Sale cannot get up, her leg and foot are swollen and in a lot of pain. She is conscious, alert, and breathing. Time of patient 1847.

0: 201-07-3929, last of Via, Victor Ida, Lincoln, Lincoln, Adam. First of George, Union, Mary, Edward, Robert, Charles, Ida, Nora, David, Ocean, 1964-0113. I don't need to return, that's just going to be the father of the current arrestee.
1: Jennifer.
0: While here, speaking with the family, we're just kind of trying to determine what everybody thinks the best solution is.
1: Jennifer.
2: I mean, the other call for service we have is EMS is en route to 504 North Crawford.

Being out to the area of Centennial and Stillwell for a traffic complaint. Mobile truck, possibly a Ford, is traveling north from Centennial on Stillwell. A passenger is hanging out the window. Vehicle is driving erratically and brake checking, swerving, being driven by a couple of teenagers.

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1: Thank you.

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1903-91-3802, last of Victor Ida, Lincoln, Adam, first of Joanna, John Ocean Henry, Adam, Nora, Adam, 2000-0905. I don't need to return, so just put her in the cord. Got one more when you're ready. Last of Victor Ida, Lincoln, Adam. First of Sandra, 1983, 1213. Same thing, I don't need to return.